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Rat Showtime. We're gonna have a party here. We're gonna try something new. We're gonna give you a show. Here we go now. I want.